0: Energy Burn. Me Morgan.
1: I've been lost inside a million eyes. They don't see me, they don't know what it's like. Draining colors into black and white.

are evergreen. Your black, white, beige, Chola descent. You're Lebanese, you're Orient. Whether life's disabilities left you outcast, but leader teased. Rejoice and love yourself today, cause baby, you were born this way.

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Oh, you threw it all away, 'cause you're the devil in disguise. Now would you ever realize the consequences of your lies?

0: 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Hit music only.
1: 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Like my favorite song going round and round my head.
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2: 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They don't see me. They don't know what it's like.